0: More 96.1. John Tesh here.
1: We'll say it again, and ironically, I'm sitting as I'm telling you this. Too much sitting is harmful to your health. How do you know, though, if you're too sedentary? Here we go with some signs you're not moving enough. Ready? Number one, you're often out of breath, even from just carrying a load of towels to the washing machine. Cardiologist Dr. Sanu Correia says, when we sit, we take shallower breaths, which provide less oxygen to our heart and muscles compared to when we're standing and moving. Weaker muscles will leave you feeling winded after even the slightest bit of exercise. Another sign you're too sedentary is you're always fatigued. Research from the University of Georgia showing that within just 2 days of inactivity, the body begins to decondition itself, which means it's shutting down and preparing to be less active, and that can leave you feeling fatigued, exhausted. And then one more sign that you aren't moving enough: memory glitches. According to a Plus One study, hours spent sitting lead to a thinning of the brain lobe responsible for memory. This sounds horrible. So being too sedentary can lead to forgetfulness. However, a dose of exercise can not only boost this area, it can also help with age-related cognitive issues overall. Now, at a minimum, you should aim to stand and move around for at least 5 minutes every hour. Set an alarm, because anything that gets your blood circulating will help offset the damage caused by too much sitting.
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1: So we've talked about this before, and it's, gosh, there's so much data on why it's so important to make your bed, Gib, including Navy SEALs Commander Admiral McRaven, who talked about it in a speech to Princeton University, a grad speech, and now it's a book, very popular book. So most psychologists agreed that a clean and organized bedroom, it's going to set the tone for your whole day. Also from Charles Duhigg, the author of The Power of Habit. Same thing.
2: The cleaner the world around you, the less scattered your brain will be. Now, if you're trying to make really weird connections and you're writing, some people like a messy office or a messy space like a bedroom in order to sort of create that mental chaos. But most of the research suggests that unless you are a real outlier, that what you will benefit from is having everything around you be as clean as possible,
1: right,
2: so that your brain can function with as little distraction as possible, and then you'll be more creative. You'll be a better focused person. So what you need to do is you need to find one element that helps your day start off with a little bit of cleanliness. And what, you know, what that Admiral guy...
1: McRaven, yeah.
2: Yeah, Admiral McRaven. You start your day by making your bed, and not just kind of making your bed, really making it.
1: Right.
2: And it sets a tone of cleanliness and order for the rest of your day.
1: Yeah, I'm sure he'd appreciate the Admiral guy. Hey, Admiral guy!
2: You know, there's so many of them. I can't keep track.
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0: Yeah, I have some simple and very good news for migraine sufferers and ice cream lovers. Frozen treats actually help migraines. The University of Hawaii says it works because eating something frozen lowers the brain's temperature. That constricts blood vessels and can shut down head pain. This, quote, brain chilling effect reduces migraine pain by over 30% in 30 minutes. So next time head pain strikes, try it. Try eating ice cream.
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0: Bridges, because Boomerang hires are making a big comeback. Those are former employees who get rehired by their old company. And right now, Boomerangs make up 35% of new hires. This is according to an analysis of payroll data. It shows the number of people returning to their former employers has climbed this year significantly. Nella Richardson is an economist, and she says in uncertain times, both companies and workers are more likely to stick with what they know. From a company's perspective, a returning employee already knows the culture, doesn't need as much training, and has a proven track record. Hello. As Richardson puts it, if a business wants to get the biggest bang for its buck, it should rehire old employees.
1: All the intelligence in one place. Tesh.com.
0: Just ahead, I'll share new research that shows exercise can be as powerful as medicine for cancer patients.
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0: Hope your night's going great, Shenandoah Valley. It's more 96.1. Here's a power tip from Georgia State University psychology professor, Dr. Vanetta Dotson. Dr. Dotson wrote the book, Keep Your Wits About You, The Science of Brain Maintenance as You Age. And listen, at my age, I'm thinking all the time about brain maintenance.
1: Yep.
0: So the tip is from Dr. Dotson, hang out with younger people.
1: Okay.
0: She says, as we age, socializing with younger people who are mentally sharp can provide the type of brain stimulation that helps boost cognitive function. The problem is young people hang out with young people, old people hang out with old people. And for me, I get you. You come in here and I got to keep up with you. And so my brain is on fire.
1: You're very kind. Intergenerational. By the way, this is a big reason why in those Blue Zones books, they talk about why intergenerational living is so good for longevity.
0: Yeah, yeah.
1: Because of this very fact. And I'll tell you where I've seen it the most. So my father-in-law, he is, I think, it's like 17, 18 years older than his wife, my mother-in-law. And he is in his 80s and she is in her early 60s. And as a result, he is the youngest 80-year-old you've ever met. He is vibrant. Yeah, I mean, there is no decline at all in that man.
0: Right.
1: Contrast that to his father-in-law, my wife's grandfather, who is almost the same age as him.
0: Wow.
1: And it's totally different people, but they are the same age.
0: Yeah.
1: And my father is so much more active because he is hanging out with his younger wife.
0: Fascinating. And just, you know, what an easy tip, right?
1: What an easy tip. Yeah. Hang out with younger people.
0: Yeah.
1: Start going and hanging out, you know, start going to bars in your 80s. You'll find younger people there.
0: Okay.
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0: Before you go, there's something I want you to have.
1: Oh, it's beautiful. But wait a minute, isn't this...
0: Yeah, yes it is.
1: But I thought the old lady dropped it into the ocean in the air.
0: Well, baby, I went down and got it for you.

0: You're listening to More 96.1, the Shenandoah Valley's choice at work, however that looks for you. All right, my intelligent friends, check this out. Did you know that more of us are eating by ourselves than ever before? According to Gallup's latest World Happiness Report, North Americans are dining alone at record rates. And that matters because sharing meals with others is one of the best ways to build and strengthen our social connections. We're always talking about that. They are closely tied to happiness, social connections. Here's what the data shows. When polled, one in four people said they ate all of their meals alone the day before, a 53% jump from 20 years ago. And young adults are driving this trend, the same age group reporting record levels of loneliness, by the way. But here's the good news. Studies show that the more meals we share, the happier we feel. And even sharing one meal a week will significantly increase your happiness.
1: Intelligence for Your Life with John Tesh.
0: And coming up, there's been a lot of debate online these days about whether or not men's beards are really dirtier than a toilet seat. Have you seen this? Well, the surprising truth is up next.
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1: All right, look at this. We now know how you can save $250 a year on gas. You just fill your tank on a Monday. This is according to a Gas Buddy study. They found that gas prices increased on Fridays because drivers are preparing to get out of town. By Monday, there's a drop in business, so stations lower their prices to bring in more customers. If you don't have time to stop on Monday, Sunday is the second cheapest day of the week for fuel. Another tip for cheaper gas, go to a gas station that also sells coffee or has a convenience store. A UC Santa Barbara study found that gas is lower at those locations because by selling other things, owners can charge less to draw people in. There you go.
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1: John Tesh with you, and here is an Intelligence for Life power tip for you and your friends. Forget the weird looks people give you. And yes, go ahead and blot the oil off the top of your pizza. Why? It does make your slice measurably healthier. This is according to Popular Science, who just studied this. They're saying blotting a single slice of pizza will remove 3.5 grams of oil and 35 full calories. If you have a few slices, that adds up. So with an average slice of cheese pizza weighing in at 272 calories, blotting off 35 calories per piece equals a 15% reduction. And since the average person eats 23 pounds of pizza every year, I'm probably at 40. Blotting your pizza grease will save you 6,600 calories in a year. That's nearly 2 pounds worth of fat every year.
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1: And coming up, there's a new parenting trend. It's called the butter mom. It's a pushback against decades of diet culture. And dietitians say there's something real behind this. I'll have it for you next.
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0: is a pediatric dietitian. We have her on the show all the time. And she says, a lot of today's parents are trying to break away from diet culture. They want food to feel nourishing instead of stressful, and family meals to feel comforting. The people who are adopting the butter mom trend are the ones who grew up in the 1990s, the decade of low-fat foods, diet shakes. So this trend is about breaking from the past and focusing on how food can fuel connection. If you want some butter on your toast or corn on the cob, go for it.
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0: And just ahead, why is it easier to fall head over heels in love on vacation? The answer is in your brain chemistry. We'll tell you about it next.
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1: All right, my friends, if you want to improve your memory, it's pretty simple. You just grow some roses or keep some rose essential oil on hand. You can get that at Amazon. A study in the Brain Research Bulletin found that people who scented their clothing with rose oil for a month had significant increases in the brain region called the posterior cingulate cortex. And that region of the brain plays a crucial role in memory and attention. The scent of rose can even have a protective effect against dementia. To improve your memory, grow some roses or do what I would do. Keep some rose essential oil on hand.
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8: Fog developing early this morning with a low at 68. Later today, partly sunny and humid with thunderstorms. They could be heavy at times, the high 82. Heavy thunderstorms could bring flooding downpours again on Friday, high 85. From the News Talk 92.1 and 550 WSBA Weather Center, I'm Frank Welt.
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1: Fog developing early this morning with a low at 68. Later today, partly sunny and humid with thunderstorms. They could be heavy at times, the high 82. Heavy thunderstorms could bring flooding downpours again on Friday, high 85. From the News Talk 92.1 and 550 WSBA Weather Center, I'm Frank Welt.
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0: Valley weather.
1: Fog developing early this morning with a low at 68. Later today, partly sunny and humid with thunderstorms. They could be heavy at times, the high 82. Heavy thunderstorms could bring flooding downpours again on Friday, high 85. From the News Talk 92.1 at 550 WSBA Weather Center, I'm Frank Welt.
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0: Valley weather.
1: Fog developing early this morning with a low at 68. Later today, partly sunny and humid with thunderstorms. They could be heavy at times, the high 82. Heavy thunderstorms could bring flooding downpours again on Friday, high 85. From the News Talk 92.1 and 550 WSBA Weather Center, I'm Frank Welt.
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3: Fog developing early this morning with a low at 68. Later today, partly sunny and humid with thunderstorms. They could be heavy at times, the high 82. Heavy thunderstorms could bring flooding downpours again on Friday, high 85. From the News Talk 92.1 and 550 WSBA Weather Center, I'm Frank Wilt.
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1: I never understood the people that had the cloth diapers.
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2: 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Anything else than
1: those cloth diapers.
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1: When was the last time you binge watched a show? And are those days over? Spoiler alert, they might be. It's coming up next.

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1: Ladies up in here tonight.
2: No fighting.
1: We got the refugees.
2: No fighting.
1: Over here.

0: Good morning, Stanton.
1: Is it messed up if you take selfies or photos at a funeral, like of the actual coffin or the body? Because Mel says, no, I know these guys. These are my friends. They would think it was funny. They would have no problem with me doing it. But you know who has a problem with him doing it? His wife, Renee.
2: Yeah, Renee says it's just uncomfortable. This last time, it was a situation where people looked when he took the photo, then he posted, and the sister of the deceased actually reaches out and says, listen, this is in poor taste. Take this down, please. If the family's got to follow up with you and talk to you about it, it's definitely not cool. On the other hand, you take a photo by yourself when there's nobody there.
1: Is it a big deal? Is there anything wrong with it? What do you think about taking photos at funerals and wakes? 1-800-330-9999. Hi, it's Anna and Raven. Whose side are you on?
3: Hi, this is Kathy. I am calling because, well, I'm in my 80s, but when I was a kid, in fact, even when I was an older teenager, people, especially the family, always took pictures of the person in the coffin, so they always had a memory.
2: Is that right?
1: That's not the memory I want. Wow. I'm just saying, but I want to remember them like at the beach or having fun at a party.
2: But it's interesting, though, how that was a thing before, and it is again now. And I think I actually do remember this in some of the family albums of my grandparents.
1: Oh, my gosh.
3: My brother-in-law did it for my sister when she died.
2: Wow.
3: And everybody looked at him like he was crazy, but this was something they always did.
2: Yeah.
1: Thanks, Kathy.
2: Yeah, I can remember flipping through an album, you'd be like, yeah, here's third, you know, birthday party, here's fifth. Oh, look, that's a terrible shirt. Oh, God, there's Uncle Al, and he's dead.
1: Right.
2: Rick, what do you think? Whose side are you on today?
4: Man, I'm on her side. That's just ghoulish. I mean, can't we have any decorum anymore? There's no decency. Just leave the poor dead to rest and do their thing and just respect the family. I don't care if he thinks his friend would like it. It doesn't matter. It's just not respectful. It's terrible.
1: Thanks, Rick. Here's the question I have. Is anybody going to call and be like, yeah, I take selfies at funerals all the time and it's totally normal? Like, how many of those calls are we actually going to get, right? You're not going to admit that.
5: The verdict is in. Jury foreman, what are the results?
1: Renee, our audience agreed with you today. You can't do it, Mel. It's disrespectful. Don't take selfies. Don't even take out your phone at a funeral or a wake to even be tempted to want to take these photos.
6: I completely understand. I'll hand my phone over and make sure everyone else handles whatever's going on.
7: Oh, okay. You agree. All right. That's good for me because you didn't seem to be deeming it as a problem then. Mm. So thank you. I'm glad that you guys understand.
2: You know, Renee, I have to say that I see this a lot, more and more at funerals, right? And it's not the choice I would make. I'm not taking those photos, but there's some people I see their entire family doing that and videos, and it goes on at the cemetery too. So in certain circumstances, I guess maybe it makes sense for some. It's not something that I would do. On the other hand, I do take mementos oftentimes from a funeral, right? Like plenty of people take a prayer card or
1: a flower
2: or something like that, people that you remember.
1: Right. Yeah, a prayer card is different than a memento that you steal out of the coffin or you take something.
2: I'm not stealing something off of them.
1: What are you talking about? You know, memento.
2: Well, yeah, you take
1: finger?
2: The flower or something. No, the pinky ring. That's a better place to start.
1: All right.
2: Rid them of their jewelry. They won't need that weight down there.
1: That's a different, that's something else that, completely.
6: And I can make it through.
7: Mel, don't just be saying that because we're here.
1: Right.
7: Like, really believe and understand.
1: 100%. All right, if you've got a problem, too, send an email. couplescore@annaandraven.com.
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11: 96.1 Shenandoah Valley weather.
12: Humid today with some showers and afternoon thunderstorms that could bring heavy downpours. The high at 85. Tonight, partly cloudy and 66. A couple more thunderstorms tomorrow with heavy downpours. High at 85. This weekend, partly sunny. Upper 70s, low 80s. From the News Talk 92.1 and 550 WSVA Weather Center, I'm Frank Wilt.
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2: We just changed somebody's whole week.
1: It's awesome. Congratulations, Vanessa. You just won $4,200.
2: Can you imagine? Well, like, my hairs are standing up for her.
1: What if you're one of the coworkers that was giving her the answers? You're like, can I have 50 bucks? No. Can I have 100 bucks?
2: Why would you... You open up that whole can of worms for her right there. Everybody's getting lunch. How about that? We're buying lunch. All right. And that's it. You know, not she was steak. The one that dialed the phone.
1: We're not getting steak, though. Pick somewhere cheap. Want a sandwich?
2: Right. I have a coupon. Yeah. This is where we're ordering from because I'm sure she's got bills to pay.
1: All right. So the jackpot resets to $100 tomorrow. And remember, if you ever want to play Can't Beat Raven 2, you can sign up at annonraven.com.
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1: And Trav's like, hey, Taylor, the boys? And she's like, or you think there was a discussion? You think you came up?
2: I'm gonna text Trav.
1: I would love to know if,
3: what
1: like,
3: gonna say?
1: Call him.
2: I'll leave him a voice memo.
0: That is Taylor Lewin, and he has a podcast. He's one of Travis Kelce's football buddies. Mm. Didn't get an invite to the wedding, and complaining and sad that he didn't, because he said everybody else got invited except for him.
4: Two things that are true at this point right now, Anna, in modern history, is that everybody who was anybody got an invite to Taylor Swift and Travis Kelce's wedding.
0: Yeah.
4: And number two, everybody who's anybody has a podcast.
0: Yeah, it's true.
4: And can broadcast and talk about their feelings on that podcast. And I'm not against either of those situations here. It was their wedding list to make, and not everybody apparently made it.
0: Will Compton, who's another NFL player, apparently, he texted, "Don't think I've ever seen Dean Blandino at tight end university." Like, I mean, they're upset.
4: Fair statement.
0: His friends are upset if they didn't get that invite. And here's the thing. If they would have had a wedding with maybe 200-300 people, then sure, you didn't make the list. You understand you're not that close. But when you had 1,000 people, every celebrity in the world, people that they don't even know, why? Why didn't they make it?
4: I mean, I don't know. Tom Hanks had your plate. What can I tell you? Rita Wilson came with him. He had a plus one. You know, it's hard to explain in some regards. I feel like if they had seen him 10 days prior, they might have been like, hey, man, it'd be really great to see you guys there or whatever. Maybe they were looking at the list and they were just like, this guy ain't good for a gift. This guy ain't good for a gift or whatever.
0: They were not supposed to bring gifts. Meanwhile, Ryan Seacrest is bragging about the fact that he got invited and didn't go because he had to work.
4: Yeah, that's the other play right now. That's the flex. And I wonder if all those people are telling the truth to saying that, no, I passed. I had something else I had going on.
0: You made a mistake, Ryan, choosing Disney over
4: anything that you were doing that day. You could have probably put off for just 24, 48 hours.
0: But you have to admit, when everybody you know is invited somewhere and you get left out, that stinks.
4: Yep.
0: That's a stinky feeling to have.
4: You know what? Real statement. We went to a friend's wedding. It was a flyaway wedding probably 7 years ago. And things have changed in those relationships. Good, bad, whatever. You know, this blame, that blame. But it was a whole group of us that went. And my wife and I, other trips have happened since then. And we're not on that list.
0: Hmm.
4: And you know what? It's a bummer. But you know what? They're not on our list anymore either.
0: Well, that's the power play. The play.
4: Well, that's the only thing that you can do back.
0: The only thing you can do back is now you're not going to be invited to my stuff. But I had a. I'm trying to think because.
4: Also, Matt Martosi's fourth grade bash. I wasn't invited to that.
0: I never got invited to like the. That was the worst, the Sweet 16s, because the Sweet 16s put you in the hierarchy in high school of if you were cool or not.
4: Yeah.
0: If you didn't get invited to the popular kids' Sweet 16, you were. It wasn't a good thing.
4: You were out. Yeah, you didn't feel good about it.
0: Yeah.
4: I got invited to the third grade party. I feel like I was an obligatory, and then I got stung by a wasp in his backyard. So maybe like I was just too much trouble the next year. Doesn't make sense, right? For a third or fourth grader.
0: You ever had that where you got left out and it stung? Like all these years later, you're never going to forget that one time you did not get the invite. What was it for? 1-800-330-9999.
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1: Who did not get the invite to the Taylor Swift, Travis Kelce wedding? Two of Travis's NFL buddies, and they are speaking out about it. And they're sad.
2: Yeah.
1: And they're mad.
2: Yeah.
1: And they don't know why, what they've done in their relationship, that they didn't get the invite when everybody else in the world did.
2: And like, listen, you knew it was going to be a big affair. But when you see some of the people that did walk into the event, you got to say to yourself, wait a minute, how do they have more of a personal connection with the couple than I actually have?
1: It's interesting.
2: I mean, what does Travis Kelce know about Millie Bobby Brown? Right? Like, I mean, that doesn't make any sense to me whatsoever.
1: It's so weird. It's a strange thing, because then you're like, these are people that he's played football with for years. Like, why would J-Lo go over them? But you don't know.
2: Right.
1: But that's the whole point. You don't know.
2: I didn't even think J-Lo and Taylor liked each other.
1: Well, I mean, everybody likes Taylor.
2: I mean, but right. But I didn't think that there was, anyways.
1: But anyway, we've all been in that situation where we didn't get the invite. You didn't get the invite to the party. Mm-hmm. You didn't get the invite to the corporate event. You didn't get the invite to the high school party. And you never forgot it. What was the event that you were not invited to that you'll never forget? 1-800-330-9999.
0: 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The Valley's choice at work. Mm-hmm.

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7: Are you eating anything good this summer? Like, what are you talking about? 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
7: Oh, so you don't make yourself plantains every night?
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8: Right.
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7: 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Let us know where you are on vacation, why this food was so delicious. And then we're going to pick one winner at the end of the summer to win a $500 DoorDash gift card.
8: Yay.

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0: Yeah. I know exactly who you are.
1: Yeah, I had
0: I either want to hear from you or I don't.
1: Well, there's two emails I received. It's so funny because they're both normal people, and I immediately judged both of them very separately. It's coming up next.

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1: It's More 96.1. Ann Raven here.
0: You ever get an email from someone that you've never met before, or somebody says to you, oh, so-and-so will be joining us, and you have a judgment already based on their first name, even though you don't know anything about that person? I received an email, two of them, in the last week. One was referencing a woman named Ursula. It was like, Ursula is going to be joining us on Saturday for the event that we were hosting. And I stopped and I was like,
1: sea monster.
0: I was like, oh, she's probably evil.
1: Yep.
0: And I was like, who names their baby Ursula?
1: Yeah.
0: And then I felt bad because she was wonderful.
1: Right.
0: She said, well, I'm so sorry, Ursula. You like you're
1: some sort of traditional name.
0: Kindest
1: probably
0: woman.
1: Family name.
0: She was not an octopus or whatever.
1: Nope.
0: Ursula
1: wasn't
0: is. Not. She was not evil. She did not try to steal my voice. None of those things happened.
1: Right.
0: And I felt so ashamed because I was like, my whole week, I was thinking about Ursula. What's Ursula going to be like? Ursula.
1: Yeah.
0: And then I just received an email earlier this morning referencing a man named Barney.
1: Mm-hmm.
0: And they're like, okay, Barney, he'll be here on Thursday. And I was like, one, who's Barney? And two, why are we trusting anybody named Barney?
1: I just think of like he's going to be short and like big feet and whatnot. I mean, there's no reason whatsoever for me to assume that.
0: Exactly.
1: Yeah.
0: I went to college with a guy named Barney, and he fit the stereotype,
1: uh-huh.
0: which doesn't help matters.
1: Short, big feet.
0: He was like kind of roundish, mm-hmm. and like, you know.
1: Oh, that's the way that you're describing people now.
0: But you know,
1: that's very flattering.
0: Thank you. When they like go through life.
1: I hope he's not listening. Wow.
0: And I think to myself, I don't even know what that means. What words am I saying?
1: I think you do know what it means, though.
0: Yeah.
1: You know, you're kind of like a simpleton or whatever. Poor Barney. Sure, he's just a lovely fellow.
0: And we're going to trust Barney with marketing? Doesn't seem like a good idea.
1: And Barney's not going to be in charge of anything except maybe loading the vehicle for a road trip.
0: I don't know. It's funny how some people have names that you immediately judge them, even though you don't know anything about them.
1: Yeah. When I hear like the name Arthur, I think that they're automatically English and have great manners, and they've like been trained for fencing or something like that.
0: That's how I feel
1: about
0: Harry.
1: I don't know if that's accurate.
0: I always think Harry is handsome in English.
1: I feel like Harry's just he's the wild one.
0: What's like a stereotype, a judgment you make on somebody based on their first name? 1-800-330-9999. Tyler.
2: I'm probably not alone on this, but the name Chad, it is just, I mean, there's such a historical connotation of either being like a baller or being like a bro or being like a jerk.
1: I say Chad to you, Anna. What do you immediately picture?
0: Somebody that looks like Ken, like Barbie and
1: yes.
0: Ken.
1: Yes. Right? Like a sweater or a cardigan or something like that on a trust fund. That sweater might be salmon or pink colored.
0: Yeah. His hair is coiffed.
1: Yes.
0: You know, you hear that word coif.
1: That's right.
0: You don't even really know what that means, but you know that that's what their hair looks like.
1: If he's going out to the island or something like that, he doesn't take the ferry. He takes a helicopter.
0: That's nice.
1: Yes. Yeah.
0: I don't know any real Chads in real life.
1: Neither do I.
0: Yeah.
1: I'd like to be friends with one, you know, remain in his wake of destruction behind that, but, you know, enjoy the things like the helicopter ride and stuff.
0: Yeah.
1: Right.
0: If I go to Facebook and I just put Chad, let me see if anybody comes up. Do I know
1: that
0: a single
1: experiment.
0: Chad?
1: Do you know a Chad?
0: Oh, I have two Chad friends.
1: How do they look?
0: Chad Erickson. Let me see what he looks like.
1: Putting out full names.
0: Oh, yeah. I don't know who these people are. They're fake friends. You know, you have like a million people you don't really know.
1: Yeah. How's he look?
0: Not like you would think a Chad looks.
1: Chad.
0: He looks like a normal dude.
1: All right. What about the other Chad?
0: Let me see the other Chad.
1: Yep.
0: Come on. Chad. Mm-hmm. Chad Taylor.
1: Yep. Chad Taylor. Definitely sounds like he's got a Bentley or something.
0: He's got a coif hair.
1: All right.
0: His hair is coifed.
1: You know, I mean, that's 50-50. That's pretty good science right there.
0: Yeah.
1: Yep.
0: He looks like a Chad. Maybe we can help people that are trying to name their babies right now. Mm. What's the first name that when you hear it, you have an immediate judgment on it? 1-800-330-9999.
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4: All clear out there on the roads. No accidents or major delays to pass on to you right now. But if you're seeing it and we're not saying it, call the WSVA Traffic and News Tip Line at 540-214-2500 and let us know. From the WSVA Traffic Center, I'm Lyndon Kaiser.
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0: 6-1, Shenandoah Valley weather.
1: Another humid day with some showers and thunderstorms around, the high at 85, partly cloudy and 66 tonight. Tomorrow, we'll look for a possibility of a heavy thunderstorm with a high at 85. Then the weekend, looking partly sunny, temperatures upper 70s to near 80. From the News Talk 92.1 and 550 WSVA Weather Center, I'm Frank Wells.
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2: Oh, I'm so sorry. I got this email and it was saying that I was going to be hosting an event last weekend with this woman named Ursula. Mm. And I had never met Ursula before and I immediately thought she was going to steal my voice and that she was evil.
3: Yeah, I get it. You know.
2: I didn't imagine her to be attractive either. Mm-hmm. I was completely shocked when she showed up and she was normal and beautiful and kind and didn't try to steal my voice or, you know, give me legs.
3: I don't know why when I hear the name Frank, I picture an auto mechanic. I don't know why.
2: Oh, well.
3: I don't even know that I had an auto mechanic named Frank at some point in my life, but I picture him with like grease under his fingernails. I don't know why.
2: I have a text message here. My name is Ursula, and because of that lovely Disney movie, children don't like me when they see me. I was named after my grandmother. Mm-hmm. I wrote her back, I'm sure you're a lovely woman. I apologize for the injustice Disney has thrusted upon you.
3: I mean, the world kind of did that to you.
2: It's true.
3: Sorry.
2: 1-800-330-9999. What's the first name that when you meet somebody, you immediately have some kind of judgment on them?
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1: You ever hear somebody's first name and you immediately judge them even though you know nothing about them?
2: Yeah, you know, that could be on past experiences or like, you know, a popular stereotype that's out there.
1: I had to work with a woman named Ursula this past weekend. I had never met her before. I immediately thought she was going to try to steal my voice and was evil.
2: Before you got there,
1: yep,
2: right? 100%. You had all those assumptions.
1: She was a lovely person, and I had no idea that Ursula was even a real name you could have.
2: I'll just have to take your word for it.
1: What's a name that whenever you hear it, you immediately judge that person based solely on their name? 1-800-330-9999. Christina.
3: So this is kind of personal, but it's going to have to be Leanne. Anytime I hear Leanne, I immediately do not trust them because when I was a kid, there were two girls in my school named Leanne, and they were always liars. They always lied about things. They were in different grades, and they always would just spin some yarn about something. So now, if I meet someone at work and their name is Leanne, I am immediately not trusting of them.
2: Right. I thought it was going to be Leanne Rimes and Eddie Cibrian.
1: Yeah.
2: Right? Like they were both married or whatever, and then they met, and then they cheated, and then like, you know, but they've been together like 20 years now, so we're supposed to forgive them, I guess.
1: Your significant other's ex, their name always sticks with you.
2: Oh, yeah.
1: Like when you said Leanne, and I immediately thought like, oh, that's your husband's ex-girlfriend. But it turns out they were liars when you were seven.
2: Right.
1: Yeah.
2: Held on to that, though. Long time.
1: Yep.
2: Long time.
1: Kevin, what first name gives you the ick?
4: I've been told this is a weird one, but Hunter? I get that names should reflect occupations in the past, but kids name Hunter in the city? You're not. What are you hunting?
1: My nephew is Hunter, so I take offense to this. But I did remember when my sister-in-law told me that they were naming the baby that, you know, many years ago. He's 16 now. It took me by surprise.
2: I get what you're saying. Like back in the day, there was like, Blackstone or like, you know, something like that. Like their name was something that they did. Shoemaker.
1: No one's name was Shoemaker. I don't know.
2: I mean, back in the
1: Shoemaker.
2: Day there was. There was a Shoemaker back in the day.
1: No, there's no person named Shoemaker back in the day.
2: Oh, yeah, there was a person named Shoemaker. If your name is Shoemaker, call right now. 800-330-9999.
1: Oh, you're going to be shocked. The Lions are not lighting up, Raven.
2: I'm pretty sure I know a Shoemaker, all right? And that person is just a Shoemaker with a different pronunciation.
1: All right.
2: That's all.
1: Lily, what's the name that you immediately judge somebody when you hear it?
5: Okay. And I know it's not just me, but whenever I hear the name Karen, oh my gosh, she is judged. It's not just a white woman. It's any woman that is acting entitled, demanding, overly controlling, and quick to ask for management.
1: I despise the fact that Karen's name has, this has happened to her.
2: It's disparaged.
1: Goodbye,
2: Karen.
1: I feel terrible because I know so many wonderful Karens.
2: Do you know so many? I mean, you might know a couple.
1: Three or four.
2: If you name six, I would be amazed if you knew same six.
1: If I go to my Facebook page, let me see.
2: No. If you got to go to your Facebook page, that's not the same thing as having six people that you got on your mind immediately.
1: My old cheerleading coach was Karen.
2: That's one.
1: She was lovely.
2: She was nice.
1: Karen Thomas, the etiquette expert that comes on our show
2: also
1: all the
2: a
1: time.
2: Very nice person.
1: A woman that I used to work out with.
2: A woman
1: Karen
2: you
1: Plano.
2: Used to work out with. What's her last name?
1: Plano. She was
2: nice.
1: Very nice.
2: Okay, that's three.
1: And listens to the show often.
2: All right, you're hitting your keyboard now. You're Googling the rest of these.
1: No, there's many other Karens that are lovely ladies.
2: You know what? Have you met one that wasn't so nice? Because I have.
1: I haven't. They've all been great to me. I don't understand what the problem is.
2: Okay, well, I'm just saying.
5: That's the crazy part. I've never met a horrible Karen either.
2: You've never met a horrible Karen.
5: Really
2: all right. Well, yeah. You know, here we are.
1: See?
2: Sometimes a name just takes a turn on somebody.
1: Yep.
2: What can you do?
6: For WSVA News, I'm Lyndon Kaiser. Dozens of firefighters continue to battle a wildfire in the George Washington National Forest. The U.S. Forest Service reports that the Taylor Hollow Fire was discovered on Sunday and is approximately 30 acres. Officials say while limited precipitation has helped to slow fire growth, the wildfire continues to burn in steep, rocky terrain entirely on National Forest lands in Rockbridge County, about 5 miles east of Fairfield. Firefighters are using a helicopter to help suppress the flames and are actively building containment lines around the fire. Smoke will be visible from nearby communities. And more information, including an interactive map with current fire and air quality data, can be found at airnow.gov. following the recent retirement of Chief Bo Cook, the Luray Police Department has announced the appointment of a new interim chief of police. Officials say Lieutenant Lonnie Foster will oversee the department's daily operations in the temporary role during the leadership transition. For WSVA News, I'm Lyndon Kaiser.

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1: What's a first name that even if you don't know the person, you immediately judge them? I met a woman named Ursula, and I thought she was going to steal my voice. Turned out she was a lovely woman.
2: Yeah, I'm telling you, there was a time where people were named after things that they used to do back in the day. And Shoemaker is a real name.
1: That's not a real name, Raven.
3: Hi, Raven. It's Robin, and I used to be Robin Shoemaker.
2: Robin Shoemaker. Thank you very much.
1: That was her
2: ancestral lands. Her family was Shoemakers.
3: No. My ex-husband's name.
2: Oh, your ex-husband?
3: My ex-husband's name.
2: Okay, but did they have pictures of cobblers in his home?
3: And now I'm Robin Hood.
2: Well, congratulations, Robin Hood. That is a cool name.
1: I'd rather have Robin Hood and Shoemaker.
2: Well, I mean, of course.
1: Yes.
2: But I feel like both lived in the same time period, medieval times.
1: Okay.
2: Robin Shoemaker and Robin Hood, they both lived in the same times.
1: Okay.
2: You know? You walked this earth long ago. Thank you for sharing, Robin.
3: And it was spelled Shoemaker.
2: That's a Shoemaker right there. Thank you very much.
1: All right.
2: Thank you.
1: All right.

0: It's Anna and Raven on More 96.1. 2026 Emmy nominations are out. The Pitt and Hex lead the pack with 25 and 24 nominations each. But as if Taylor Swift wasn't having a big enough week.
1: This week, Taylor woke up an Emmy nominee. The Eras Tour concert film getting 5 nominations.
0: That was cool. That was unsurprising. I didn't see that coming.
2: She just really needs a large bookcase. Like a lot of shelves, right?
0: Yeah.
2: Like if you're a contractor that works for Taylor Swift, you're going to be putting up a lot of shelves.
0: I don't know, in the span of your lifetime. I don't know if we're allowed to tell this story, but in radio, people get unique incidences that they get to do.
2: We can tell the story. We didn't sign anything. Go ahead, tell the story.
0: So somebody we know very well that we work with got to go to Taylor's house and got
2: recently.
0: And hang out with her and listen to her new music and all that. That was the music for Toy Story 5. And when they were taking pictures, because they brought them in the room one by one to take pictures with her.
2: It's a very cool part of the story. Like she just understands that obviously everybody wants a photo and you want a moment. And she's one of these people that spends a moment with you. And what did she do?
0: She offered him her
2: Grammys.
0: Yeah, her Grammys. So there's pictures of this guy holding her Grammys while she's standing next to him. And I said, I would have died. I would have died for that moment right there.
2: I mean, the pictures have been printed. I think we can say it now. It's on display in his office. It's our boss.
0: Yeah, I know.
2: And so he got to go. And him and the owner of our company, they all told us after that Taylor Swift is their best friend now.
0: It's true.
2: That she was very unique and one of those people that when you're talking to them, you feel like you're only talking to them and they only care about you and the world.
0: And when he told me the story, I was like a little kid. I was like, tell it again.
2: Right.
0: Then what happened?
2: Well, the funny part, there's another part is that she first offered him the Lombardi trophy, the Super Bowl trophy,
0: but he wouldn't
2: Travis's
0: hold it.
2: Trophy, but he wouldn't hold it because he's a Patriots fan.
0: The most ridiculous thing
2: I
0: ever heard in my life.
2: As a Chiefs, trophy that it would have been cursed for him.
0: Anyway, so who's hosting the Emmys?
1: Yeah. Her wedding guest, Mariska Hargitay, was spotted waving to fans after her final curtain call for her Broadway debut in Every Brilliant Thing. Now the SVU star is getting another milestone. Dun dun. Yeah, you're looking at the first woman to host the Primetime Emmys in 15 years.
2: What?
0: She's having her moment. Mariska Hargitay is having a moment.
2: I feel like she's been having that moment for 30 years. She's been well regarded.
0: Yeah, but all of a sudden, I feel like she's all over the news everywhere you go. All you see is her.
2: You're reading a lot of Taylor stuff.
0: I guess that's true. Yeah. Also trending, this has been a problem if you're booking airplane flights.
3: Imagine how you'd feel shelling out that extra cash for a window seat just to find yourself looking at a blank wall for the whole flight.
0: The issue is windowless seats. You pay for a window seat. But when you get on the plane, you're all the way to the outside, but there's no actual window.
2: They moved all the aisles closer to each other, so they don't always line up with a window, right? Sometimes you've got a quarter of a window, sometimes you've got no window at all.
3: That's because some airlines describe every seat along the side of the plane as a window seat, but the lawsuits claim that other airlines, like American and Alaska, warn passengers or flag those seats about so-called windowless window seats.
0: I will say this. If I don't have a window, I don't want to be in that seat.
2: No, because now you're trapped.
0: Right. Yeah. Now it feels claustrophobic, and I would just sit in the aisle.
2: Two worst things with a seat. You show up, and first off, you think it's a window seat, and then there's no window.
0: Correct.
2: The person that's in the middle seat is larger, right? They're oversized and now you're squeezed. It's the other thing. And then the third thing is if you've got a chair that doesn't recline at all. And it doesn't matter even if you're a recliner or not. I don't want to have that argument. But if you have one that doesn't have the option of moving, you just feel more restrained.
0: Yeah.
2: In my opinion.
0: And it's all part of what a lot of these airlines are called premiumization. I'm going to say that word wrong.
2: Premiumization.
0: They're putting their money where the premium seats are because they say they can only make money on the people flying first class versus the people that are flying economy.
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5: All clear out there on the roads. No accidents or major delays to pass on to you right now. But if you're seeing it and we're not saying it, call the WSVA traffic and news tip line at 540-214-2500 and let us know. From the WSVA Traffic Center, I'm Lyndon Kaiser.
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0: You get into your car, number one thing you do, probably buckle up, right? Put on your seatbelt. But do you know why? 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Do you know how it became law? 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

0: 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We're Anna and Raven on More 96.1.
1: They could be hot. They could be cold. Anna and Raven play Am I Close?
2: We were so close! So close.
3: You may think you know about a lot of common objects, historical moments, things in your backyard. But do you really? Producer Justin, what are we talking about today?
4: Well, my curiosity was piqued recently when we had a caller on the show say this.
5: I mean, we didn't even really wear our seatbelts.
0: Right. No. Nobody did.
3: Yeah. How did we
5: kind of jump in?
3: So weird.
4: And it got me thinking. I remember not wearing a seatbelt. In fact, once upon a time, it was our punishment in the car with my parents. All right, put your seatbelts on. That was the big thing. Mm-hmm. So I started wondering, when did they come about? Where did they come from? And actually, who needs them?
3: Oh. All right.
0: So I'm guessing that all of us need them.
3: That's...

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5: More 96.1 Shenandoah Valley weather.
6: Another humid day with some showers and thunderstorms around. The high at 85, partly cloudy and 66 tonight. Tomorrow, we'll look for a possibility of a heavy thunderstorm with a high at 85. Then the weekend, looking partly sunny. Temperatures upper 70s to near 80. 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

0: Good morning, Port Republic. $200 a week. Is that too much to give your 17-year-old child as an allowance every single week? Stacy and Andrew have a son going into his senior year, and he was like, he's asked now to have $30 a day because that's the amount of money he needs for all his items. His mom doesn't want him to get a job, says he wants him to focus on schoolwork, and his son, their son says, well, I watch the kids every day. I do all the chores around the house. Like, this is my job. You should be paying me more.
1: Andrew says, dude, you don't watch the kids every day. We're not going on date night every single night. You do the regular things that siblings do, all right? And you're already getting $50 a week, and you got a car, you know. Feel good about those type of things. This is just crazy, setting us up to fail here. There's no way we're going to pay him this amount of money.
0: You think that's asking too much? What do you think? 1-800-330-9999. Big Bear.
2: My answer is no. Now you get nothing.
1: Yeah. I'm agonizing over spending $6 a day on coffee. $30 a day? $30 a day for allowance because you're my son?
2: Yeah, I'm thinking back when I was in school. If I would have ever said that to my mother, I probably wouldn't have any teeth.
1: Right.
2: Oh my goodness.
1: Hey Rachel, what do you think? Whose side are you on today?
3: I am on the side of the one who does not want to pay more allowance. Mm-hmm. I think don't be greedy, and you don't need to get paid more money when you are getting free rent and don't have to pay for a lot of stuff.
1: Yeah, I mean, he doesn't have a job, so he has a car. They're also paying for his car and insurance, I'm guessing. Do you have any teenagers? Do you give them an allowance?
3: I don't have a teenager, but I had my teenage nephew staying with me, And we did not give them allowance.
1: Okay.
0: But if they need money, you give it to them, right? You give them whatever they need, or they support themselves.
3: Yeah, they have everything they need, but really that's about it.
1: Joe, what do you think about this? Whose side do you want today?
4: First of all, the kid needs money for gas. Who bought him the car?
1: Very good point.
4: Who's paying the car insurance?
1: Mm-hmm.
4: You know how much car insurance is on a 17-year-old kid?
1: I do. It's a lot.
0: I actually do. Yes.
4: A lot. So
1: yeah.
4: It was almost 10 grand for my 17-year-old daughter for a year.
1: Wow. Doing the math, $840 a month, by the way, or it's $10,000.
0: Oh, you're not going to do
1: bucks.
0: Just don't do the math. You're always wrong, and then I got to deal with the emails.
1: Listen, it's $10,080 a year, right? So, I mean, you basically are hiring somebody to work at your small business.
0: You know, here's the bigger problem.
1: Have a great day.
0: I didn't want to say it to Stacy when I had her on before, but I never understood the parents that say, I don't want my kids to have a job because I want them to worry about their schoolwork and their athletics and the stuff at the school. To me, having a job is the most important thing you can do as a kid because it teaches real life responsibility.
5: The verdict is in. Jury foreman, what are the results?
0: Andrew, our audience agreed with you. Too much money. He's old enough. He's got to figure out how to make his own cash flow and balance all his athletics and education.
6: I am very grateful that the audience agrees. And at the end of the day, like, I'm not trying to shut my son down and be like, hey, we're not here to help. But, you know, he's asking for a little bit too much. And the people backed me. So thank you, audience.
1: You're building an adult here. You know, Stacy, I mean, I get it. Your son's got responsibilities, and he does. And some of those things you can help out on, no question. You're already giving him a pretty generous allowance of $50 a week. With certain events, there's definitely room for more reward. But this isn't a job. He's your son. You're preparing for him every day, and you're also preparing him to be an adult. So if you want something, you have to go out and earn it. That's at least what the voters thought.
7: Yeah, that is a really good point. If something is coming up, maybe we can ask him to trim the hedges or mow the lawn.
1: Sure.
7: To earn maybe
1: that makes
7: a couple hundred dollars.
1: Yeah. Yeah. I mean, if he's got something that he needs to pay for, then that's partially your responsibility, right? But if it's something that it's like a bonus, you got to earn your way.
0: All right. If you have a problem too, send an email, couplescore@annonraven.com.
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0: Taylor and Travis, where do they go on their honeymoon? Are they on their honeymoon right now? And where did you go? 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

0: Taylor and Travis. You ever watch Carmen Sandiego when you were growing up?
1: Never watched it.
0: Oh,
1: once.
0: I was obsessed with it. I wanted to be Carmen Sandiego so bad. Still do.
1: Okay.
0: If you're not familiar with Carmen Sandiego, she would go on these places all over the world and you would have to try to figure out where she was. And there's a lot of that happening right now as everyone's trying to figure out, where's Taylor and Travis on their honeymoon?
1: Where do you suspect they are?
0: Well, if you believe the reports, they're not really doing a big honeymoon right now because of NFL commitments, and I guess their friends have other events that they have to attend.
1: Okay.
0: So I guess it's being pushed off. I think they do a mini-moon. I think that they certainly have disappeared out of the limelight. There has been reports of them anywhere. The thing is that there's like that website that tracks her jet.
1: Yeah.
0: Can't they just see where she is? Unless she's not taking it and she's trying to be DL.
1: Right, they're smart enough, right? Like, they could not take it if they didn't want to or try something else. On the other hand, it's really, really, really nice jet. She owns it.
0: Yeah, it's hers.
1: She owns it. So why would you, you know, mess around and take somebody else's if you had your own?
0: And we're going to have a honeymoon expert coming up later today on the show. And we'll talk about the hottest places that people are honeymooning right now. But I think that she likes villas because mm-hmm. it kind of plays into her whole aesthetic. So I think she'd be in a villa somewhere in Italy or maybe in France. Like, that would be my guess is where they are right now.
1: Warm weather, not cold weather.
0: No.
1: Is what you're making that assumption as well, too.
0: They're not in Antarctica. If I could bet a bazillion dollars, they're not in Antarctica.
1: Yeah.
0: Yeah.
1: They're also not in Cancun is what I'm guessing.
0: Probably
1: there, too.
0: Not.
1: Right.
0: But maybe one of the Caribbean islands, like the small little remote islands. It's easy to get away there and stay away from paparazzi.
1: I mean, especially if you can buy the island if you want to.
0: It's true.
1: Which is all things that are possible. Where'd you go on your honeymoon?
0: The Price is Right dictated my honeymoon, believe it or not, because they were doing...
1: You didn't win it.
0: No, they were doing a special thing where you could apply to be on the show. They were doing some kind of anniversary special, and I had applied as newlyweds that we were going to be able to go. It was right after our wedding.
1: Yeah.
0: And they accepted us. So we planned our entire honeymoon around going to L.A. to film The Price is Right.
1: Your husband, I mean, he's a patient man.
0: He loves me.
1: Very understanding guy.
0: He likes adventure. We like nonsense.
1: Yeah.
0: Like, we like silly things, and we like to do things that are different. So we went to a couple days to the
1: try and get on the show.
0: We went to Mexico.
1: Yeah.
0: We went to Mexico for like 3 days. Then we went to LA and we did Universal Studios. We went to go on the show. This is the saddest story of our life. We had our shirts made. We didn't know we were supposed to get there the night before and camp out. So we showed up when the ticket told us to get there.
1: Yeah, number like 1112 in line.
0: They didn't get us in. And then we actually ended up after that flying out to Bora Bora and doing Bora Bora, Moorea, and the Tahiti Islands, which
1: beautiful.
0: Was incredible. And now I think, what a wasted trip on a 24-year-old because, man, I would do anything to do that trip now as a grown-up.
1: You'd experience it differently.
0: Absolutely.
1: Right.
0: Yeah. I remember being bored in Bora Bora, and I look back and I'm like, what an idiot. What idiot is bored in Bora Bora? Just lay there and enjoy the sun, you crazy person.
1: We did 2 weeks at Las Americas in Cancun in Mexico, and it was just fantastic.
0: It's but 2 weeks in the same
1: resort.
0: Place? Didn't you get bored?
1: No, not at all. We ventured all over the country. Like, we went everywhere. So we went to Tulum. We went to Puerto Vallarta. We went to, you know, different, like, you know, just attractions and all that stuff. And, like, for me, I'm always a 10-day vacation person anyways. If that's my preference, that or more, because I feel like you need the first 3 days just to decompress, you know what I mean? To forget where you are.
0: For the record, we get very little of that in radio.
1: That's true.
0: We're not allowed to do that.
1: They fight pretty hard. They fight us pretty hard on that nowadays.
0: Yeah. Where did you go on your honeymoon? Where did you go? And would you recommend it to others for somebody that's planning their honeymoon right now? 1-800-330-9999.
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3: All clear out there on the roads. No accidents or major delays to pass on to you right now. But if you're seeing it and we're not saying it, call the WSVA Traffic and News Tip Line at 540-214-2500 and let us know. From the WSVA Traffic Center, I'm Lyndon Kaiser.
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0: Kiss.
1: Thanks for waking up and getting your workday started with us. It's Anna and Raven on More 96.1. Where in the world is Taylor and Travis? Trying to figure out, where did Taylor and Travis go on their honeymoon? That's the big question now. What does the dress look like? And where are they right now celebrating?
2: You know, I guess I'm boring, but I figured my assumption would be that they would just run to Rhode Island for a few days to her house up there and then, you know, go somewhere after. I don't know.
1: Well,
2: maybe
1: that's
2: I'm
1: what
2: wrong.
1: The reports are saying. Some of the reports are saying that because of the NFL schedule and the commitments they have to family and friends events, that they're not doing a big trip right now. I don't believe that. I think Taylor is a traditionalist. I think that she wants to go away on her honeymoon. And even if it's just for a few days, a week, they're somewhere exotic right now.
2: I mean, again, when you have access to your own transportation, why not? Boats, yeah. Planes, they all just, you know, they fall at her will.
1: But for the normal people, where did you go on your honeymoon? And would you recommend it? It's such a big decision to make. 1-800-330-9999.
2: Hi, Charlene. Where'd you go on your honeymoon?
3: I went to Disney World. Would not recommend.
1: Why? No. Okay, tell us why you chose it in the first place. Because if you're a Disney adult, I understand.
3: Oh,
1: but why would a regular person do that?
3: It's supposed to be the happiest place on earth.
2: Mm-hmm. And it was.
3: It is, if you're not. No, because we were so tired, I don't even know if we consummated the marriage.
1: Oh, gosh.
2: Well, okay, that's nice details.
1: It's Mickey Mouse's fault.
2: That's
1: all
2: pretty,
1: Mickey's fault.
2: That happens
3: we
2: a
3: were
2: lot
3: exhausted.
2: On the night
3: yes.
2: of. Okay.
3: We were exhausted. It was just terrible. Would not recommend Disney World.
2: All right.
3: A nice Bora Bora vacation, Mexico, would be better, but thank you.
1: Vivica, where'd you go on your honeymoon?
4: We went to Yellowstone.
2: Ooh.
4: My husband and I are very outdoorsy. We love hike. We love to hunt. We love to bird watch. We went to Yellowstone for our honeymoon, and we had such a fun time.
2: That sounds like an incredible trip. I mean, it's on my list. I have not gone, and I've driven all over the place, all over the country, and I have not spent any time there because I knew that I could not.

0: it in like a day or two. Yeah, you got to spend time there.
1: My cousin just got back from a national parks vacation, and she's like me. She's not outdoorsy, not really into it. Her kids wanted to do it. She did it, put herself out there, and she says it was absolutely remarkable, like nothing she's ever seen before.
0: It's gorgeous. Yep. Yeah. I mean, I've been to a lot of them. That's just like, that's one of the big, big ones. I've spent time at all of them, but I would all be lovely right until you see like a pack of wolves and rip a parse of doe.
1: Yeah.
0: Or something like that. Or a grizzly bear devour a baby bison right in front of you. And you're not supposed to do anything. Right up until that moment, it would be wondrous and glorious. Or somebody falls into Old Faithful. I know you're not supposed to do that. Don't go falling into one of those thermal pools.
1: She
0: no
1: did
0: good.
1: Say there was a lot of cliffs. A
0: lot of cliffs. Yeah. I'm not good with heights. So.
1: Carrie, how about you? Where'd you go on your honeymoon? Thumbs up, thumbs down.
2: Oh, definitely thumbs up. I would go again, Turks and Caicos, and it was amazing. We didn't do a resort. We always do a resort. He actually did an Airbnb, a private pool. It was really exclusive. The Airbnb host had a car as well as bikes. So we were so active, and it was amazing. Just even learning how to ride, drive on the other side of the car. It was just an amazing experience, and it was beautiful. The water, everything was gorgeous.
0: Is the water as blue as they say, as it appears in the photos? Because Turks is supposed to have some of the best in the
1: world. It's supposed to be the most gorgeous place. Yeah, was it?
2: It really, really is. You can see your feet. Like, you can just see through it. It's beautiful.
1: I'd like to go there
0: right
1: one
0: when
1: day.
0: The shark comes up and bites your toe off.
1: Maybe that's where Taylor is. Maybe Taylor and Travis right now are Turks and Caicos. They could probably hide on one of those islands, right? Somewhere
0: Grenada,
1: over there.
0: Anywhere out there. Those are far out. That's far out there.
1: That's a good place.
0: Yeah.
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0: definitely feel a little bit less pressure the day after you've got a big win like that. Like if your boss gives you a little flack or whatever, she's like, "Ha, I'll be fine."
1: Here's the thing, though. The jackpot resets to $100. It's my favorite when Raven loses 2 days in a row. It's only happened, I think, twice ever.
0: 2 days in a row, yeah. Sometimes that week.
1: Yeah, that's
0: a lot
1: typical.
0: Of times. That's happened more often than that.
1: So the jackpot is $100 for today. And if you want to enter to play Can't Beat Raven, there's a couple ways you can do that. 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Or you can just sign up at annaandraven.com once. 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It's coming up next.
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0: Good morning, Timberville.
1: Can't beat Raven.
0: Congratulations to Vanessa. She beat Raven yesterday, won the jackpot for $4,200. That means we reset today to $100. Alice, you ready to play today?
2: Yes, I am.
0: All right, let's do this. Can you please ask Raven to leave the room?
2: Raven, please leave.
3: You got it. Good luck, Alice. Here we go. $100.
0: All right. All right, Alice, a little pressure off today because the jackpot is back to 100, yeah. But I'd still love to give it to you. So Raven can't hear us. We're in a soundproof studio. I'm going to ask you these five pop culture questions. You have 3 seconds to answer each one. He'll come back in, get the same questions. Whoever gets the most right wins. You ready to play?
2: Ready.
0: Number one, Dolly Parton's musical will officially open on Broadway on her 81st birthday in January. What is the name of her charity that Taylor and Travis just donated $2 million to?
2: Imagination Library.
0: Number two, Sacha Baron Cohen is dusting off his Ali G for a new movie that he's secretly been filming. Ali G? Ali G. Sacha Baron Cohen is also known by another famous character that would say, very nice. Who is that?
2: Borat.
0: Number three, what New York Knicks superfan, recent Broadway star, and Law and Order actress was named to host the Emmys this fall?
2: Mariska Hargitay.
0: Number four, Matt Damon told Amy Poehler on her podcast that he's recently started watching what reality show where four couples who are having relationship issues agree to test their commitment?
2: Love Island.
0: And number five, Jeopardy just announced they're hiring a clue writer, and it pays between $132,000 and $178,000 a year. What is the name of the round where contestants can wager their own money on a single clue?
2: Bonus round.
0: Okay, let me bring Raven back in.
3: Yo!
0: 3 out of 5 for Alice.
3: All right, not great, not terrible. Let's see how I do. Here we go.
0: Number one, Dolly Parton's musical will officially open on Broadway on her 81st birthday in January. Mm-hmm. What is the name of her charity that Taylor and Travis just donated $2 million to?
3: Imagination Library.
0: Yep.
3: Totally free. You should sign your kid up for it.
0: Number two, Sacha Baron Cohen is dusting off his Ali G for a new movie that he's secretly been filming.
3: Heard about that.
0: Sacha Baron Cohen is also known by another famous character that would say, very nice. Who is that?
3: That's Borat.
0: I texted my daughter yesterday. I said, you ever see Borat? She's like, no, she's 17. I go, we're going to watch that. It's like one of those movies that's like, it's giggles. Yeah. You know?
3: The Ali G was one of the weirdest things that was on HBO late night. Like, if you didn't know what it was and you just came across it, you were like, what is this? And then you were like, this dude can't be for real, right? And then you were like, is he for real?
0: Yep.
3: He's kind of for real.
0: Number three, one New York Knicks superfan, recent Broadway star and Law & Order actress was named to host the Emmys this fall.
3: That's Mariska Hargitay. You know what I mean.
0: Yep. Number four, Matt Damon told Amy Poehler on her podcast that he's recently started what reality show where four couples who are having relationship issues agree to test their commitment.
3: I'll just take a guess and say Love Island.
0: No, Temptation Island.
3: That wouldn't be my other guess.
0: Yes. Yeah, it's all islands. Everything happens on islands.
3: Yeah, I don't watch any of them. That's the thing. So
0: number five, Jeopardy just announced they're hiring a clue writer. It pays between $130,000 and $180,000 a year.
3: Let's go.
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3: Final Jeopardy.
0: No, it's a Daily Double. 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
5: All clear out there on the roads. No accidents or major delays to pass on to you right now. But if you're seeing it and we're not saying it, call the WSVA Traffic and News Tip Line at 540-214-2500 and let us know. From the WSVA Traffic Center, I'm Lyndon Kaiser.
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4: 96.1 Shenandoah Valley weather.
14: Another humid day with some showers and thunderstorms around. The high at 85, partly cloudy and 66 tonight. Tomorrow, we'll look for a possibility of a heavy thunderstorm with a high at 85. Then the weekend, looking partly sunny. Temperatures upper 70s to near 80. 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
0: When was the last time you binge watched the show? And are those days over? Spoiler alert, they might be. It's coming up next.

0: Good morning, New Market.
1: When was the last time you binge watched something? And are the days of binge watching over? Raven, producer Sophia, producer Justin. Raven, last time you binge watched something?
2: Oh, gosh. All the stuff that I'm watching right now is episodic, so they're only putting it out once a week. I'd like to binge watch it, but I'm unavailable to House of a Dragon. But you know what I do? Is I just miss a couple weeks, and then there I am, and I can run through them. So I'm watching Dutton Ranch right now. That's pretty much binge watching.
1: Spoiler alert, that's happening for a reason. Okay, Sophia, last time you binge watched something?
3: I'm a binge watcher. I just finished Off Campus like 2 weeks ago, and I watched it in like 3 days.
1: Was it good? My friends and I keep texting me about it. Now it's over because they all watched it.
3: Yeah.
1: They said like it's like a terrible Hallmark movie that you can't stop watching.
3: Exactly. It's cheesy, but I couldn't stop.
1: Oh, and what's up with the girl with the helmet on the bike?
3: I can't believe you've seen that.
1: I didn't. I saw like one meme and then my friends talked about it for like 13 pages and I haven't watched it yet.
3: She's just always on her bike and her helmet is abnormally large.
1: Okay, good.
2: Well,
1: got it.
2: You should be wearing a helmet if you're bike riding. Right. Yeah. Safety first.
1: Justin, last thing you binge watched?
4: Very recently. Amazon is dropping the new season of Reacher coming out in a few weeks. So I caught up with the last season again. I rewatched it about a week and a half ago.
1: I have never in my life binge watched anything. I don't have the tolerance for it. I think it's ridiculous to sit there for that many hours and go through it. I like when like Hulu does Only Murders in the Building, which I love, that they drop a new episode every week. Mm-hmm. I look forward to Tuesdays when they're doing that because it gives me something to look forward to every week.
3: Right.
1: And now they're saying we would talk about this on the air and people would say I was nuts, but they're saying the prime of binge watching was 2013 when it first came out, and people were so shocked that they had the option to do this. But what Amazon and Netflix have found is that viewership is dropping off and people aren't going back. And the reason why is because it feels like homework and they don't want to do it like that anymore and they want to go back to the episodic ways.
2: I just want to point out the fact that that's about their control then and not necessarily about what people actually want or how we'd like to digest our media. It's savvy for business models. At the same time, you might be like, you know what? I'm not going to wait this out and subscriptions might go down.
1: But, it's funny because I wonder if it's a psychological thing because, like I was saying, only murders in the building. I would never miss an episode. And if it was Tuesday night and I didn't have time, it was too late and I had to wait till the next day, it would be on my mind to watch it. But there's plenty of other shows that have had full seasons that are out. And I watch a couple episodes and I like it. And then I never go back to it.
3: Yeah.
1: Because it's just sitting there waiting. And to me, there's no urgency to get to it. Mm. It's weird. It's a weird psychological thing these streaming services have done to us.
3: Yeah.
2: So what's next? Expiration dates?
1: That, I think, would be the smartest thing to do. Like whenever I see Netflix say a movie is gone, like in 3 days.
3: Yeah.
1: All of a sudden, I like, yell to my kids, like, we got to watch it before it's gone.
2: If you make it that difficult for me to enjoy it the way I want to, whereas they're delaying its release and then they're expiring episodes after, I think I give up that service altogether. I do.
4: And I have to binge things too, because I'll binge something on one platform and then I'll find something else that I'm interested in, but then I'll forget which platform it was on and what days it gets dropped. And then and then I'll find myself completely confused and I'll forget that I was watching something. And I'll come back 2 weeks later and it's either expiring or gone or I don't remember what's happening.
1: So the solution here is nothing we don't know. That's what it's come down to.
3: Right.
2: There's a lot of TV out there for us to digest currently.
5: For WSVA News, I'm Lyndon Kaiser. Dozens of firefighters continue to battle a wildfire in the George Washington National Forest. The U.S. Forest Service reports that the Taylor Hollow Fire was discovered on Sunday and is approximately 30 acres. Officials say while limited precipitation has helped to slow fire growth, the wildfire continues to burn in steep, rocky terrain entirely on National Forest lands in Rockbridge County, about 5 miles east of Fairfield. Firefighters are using a helicopter to help suppress the flames and are actively building containment lines around the fire. Smoke will be visible from nearby communities. And more information, including an interactive map with current fire and air quality data, can be found at airnow.gov. Following the recent retirement of Chief Bo Cook, the Luray Police Department has announced the appointment of a new interim chief of police. Officials say Lieutenant Lonnie Foster will oversee the department's daily operations in the temporary role during the leadership transition. For WSVA News, I'm Lyndon Kaiser.
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It's Riley Reed. Happy Friday Eve. Yes, can you believe it? It's already Thursday? Wow.

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0: Ed Sheeran, Camera on More, 96.1, the Valley's Choice at work. It's Riley Reed. Hey, shout out to the lady that I see running up and down Stone Spring practically every morning. And I saw her again this morning on my drive into work. And I mean, she's out there in the snow, in the rain, blistering heat, as the great internet meme, Chit, would say. That was C-H, just so you know. Don't call the station and complain. Do it, lady.
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8: More 96.1 Shenandoah Valley weather.
9: Another humid day with some showers and thunderstorms around, the high at 85, partly cloudy and 66 tonight. Tomorrow, we'll look for a possibility of a heavy thunderstorm with a high at 85. Then the weekend, looking partly sunny, temperatures upper 70s to near 80. From the News Talk 92.1 and 550 WSVA Weather Center, I'm Frank Wilt.
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More 96.1. So I'm contemplating, should I dye my hair pink again for breast cancer awareness this fall? I've done it the past two falls, but I'm not sure if I should do it again. Madison, my hair colorist, is like, yes, you should. Please come.

More 96.1 The Valley's Choice. At work, it's Riley Reid. While I might be on the fence about whether or not I'm going to dye my hair pink again, I am definitely going to do the ALS Ice Bucket Challenge. Chris Johnson, a former NFL player, just diagnosed with it recently, and he said we should bring it back, and there are a lot of former players that are doing it, and I think we should do it here at HMG, too.

0: Teddy Swims. That is Mr. Know-It-All on More 96.1. And you know it's been 5 days since the 4th of July, right? So I got a message for my neighbors that still think it's the 4th of July.
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0: Oh, if only that were real. 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

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A reminder that tomorrow at 9, new deal goes live at shenvalleydeals.com for La Morena. 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

0: 94.96.1, the Valley's Choice at work. Riley Reed hanging out with you. How would you like to win the More Midweek Treat? 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Who knows? 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
6: Humid today with some showers and afternoon thunderstorms that could bring heavy downpours, the high at 85. Tonight, partly cloudy and 66. A couple more thunderstorms tomorrow with heavy downpours, high at 85. This weekend, partly sunny, upper 70s, low 80s. From the News Talk 92.1 and 550 WSVA Weather Center, I'm Frank Wilt.
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Not gonna lie, I was a little disappointed yesterday. Went down to Verona for the Sweet Baby Jesus truck. But by the time I got there, I was in line ready to order, and they were like, "Oh, we're all out of food." Oh, that stinks.

One of my favorite one-hit wonders from the 90s, Tal Bachman, She's So High, more 96.1 The Valley's Choice at work. And don't forget, we got the 90s at noon for you later. Oh.

0: Louis Capaldi, Stay Love, More 96.1, The Valley's Choice at Work. It's Riley Reed. And let me tell you, I have loved becoming a dog owner again. And I want you to have that same feeling that I have right now, just of joy and fulfillment. 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And if you haven't gone to rocktownnow.com and seen our Pets of the Week, well, you got to, because we got some cute ones. 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

More 96.1 The Valley's Choice at work. Shout out to the Harrisonburg Fire Department delivering over 300 pizzas during last night's free pizza and smoke alarm event. That's just in 4 hours. Way to go. And I hope a lot of people got their smoke alarms checked.

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0: It's more 96.1, the Valley's choice at work. Riley Reed here. I've been wondering how my road's getting paved. Like, I leave in the morning and then Pleasant Valley is suddenly paved. I guess they've been doing that overnight. And, you know, that's a road that's not that busy at night, so you can do that. I don't even think you can really do. I mean, I know that they've been doing some paving overnight on Stone Spring, too, but it shocks me. I'll pull out of my neighborhood and I'll be like, that's okay, that's paved now. I mean, I'm not going to complain. It's a much smoother ride into work.
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3: 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And I look back and I'm like, what idiot is bored in Bora Bora? 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
1: More 96.1 Shenandoah Valley weather.
15: Another humid day with some showers and thunderstorms around, the high at 85, partly cloudy and 66 tonight. Tomorrow, we'll look for a possibility of a heavy thunderstorm with a high at 85. Then the weekend, looking partly sunny, temperatures upper 70s to near 80. 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

More 96.1. Just saw that really sad news here. Bonnie Tyler, who gave us songs like Holding Out for a Hero and, of course, Total Eclipse of the Heart, passed away at 75. Bonnie, you will be missed. More 96.1.

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Thanks to the Cheese Place at the Dayton Market.

0: I mean, it's definitely nice to see some smaller airports get some funding from the FAA. Would have been nice to see Shenandoah Valley Regional get some of that funding, though. More 96 won the Valley's Choice at work. Yeah, the biggest grant handed out by the FAA was to Virginia Tech Montgomery Regional Airport Authority. But also Hampton Roads, Farmville, and Dinwiddie County will be getting grants for airports in their areas. Mark Warner and Tim Kaine, Virginia Senators, both announced nearly $6 million in grant funding to these airports. Again, great that it's strengthening the Virginia infrastructure, but you want to throw some of that towards Shenandoah Valley Regional?
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3: 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Okay, new plan, just a quick look around, no touching anything. Okay, just picking it up to see it. Okay, well, this is not on my list, but that's okay. Well, neither's that, but neither's that. 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

Is it still considered night if it's actually still bright outside? Like 8:30 p.m., you know? That's when the sun starts to set around here in the summer. More 96.1. So then you would be able to wear your sunglasses at night and it wouldn't be a hazard.

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0: From the Tarzan soundtrack, that is Phil Collins, You'll Be in My Heart. So happy to see him get inducted into the Rock and Roll Hall of Fame as a solo performer. He was already in there with Genesis, but to see him get in there as a solo performer is pretty awesome as well. More 96.1, it's the 90s at noon, and D lights on.
1: We're going to dance. We're going to dance. 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And

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Oh, Jewel, you were meant for me. More 96.1 The Valley's Choice at work. Jewel and Lisa Loeb, man, they were big with just strumming that guitar and putting out some huge songs in the 90s. I am Riley Reed, and this song got pretty big thanks to SNL. It's Hathaway, What Is Love? What is love?

0: one. There's Sheryl Crow. All I want to do. And all I want to do is take a nap, honestly. Don't you wish you had nap pods at your work? Like they do at like Google and stuff. I mean, yeah, they practically live at Google, so I'm not saying that I want those kinds of hours. But I would say it'd be nice to be able to just kind of find a place where you can just rest up for a little bit. You know? Just saying. It doesn't just need to be the tech companies that have nap pods. We can have nap pods at Walker. We can have nap pods at Pilgrim's.
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10: Showers and thunderstorms possible this afternoon. Could see a couple of heavy downpours, the high at 85. Partly cloudy tonight, low 66. A heavy thunderstorm tomorrow with a high at 85. This weekend, partly to mostly cloudy, high at 80. 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

So first we got the announcement about Wizard Mode Brewcade, and now I'm hearing about the Artcade in Stanton. We'll talk more about that coming up next on More 96.1. Sabrina Carpenter now, here's Espresso.

0: Oh, man, this is pretty good news. If you're in the Stanton area and you love gemstones and you also love old school arcade games and pinball machines, they have taken the two things and combined them for the Stanton Artcade. Yeah, just opened up today next to Stuart Hall School on West Beverly Street. 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Jacob Kirby came up with the idea. What a really cool thing to bring to downtown Stanton. Make sure you check out the arcade. The Artcade. I like that name, too. 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

I just hope that I have the streaming service that the Michael biopic is going to be available on eventually. More 96 on the Valley's Choice at work. Riley Reed hanging out with you, playing all your workday favorites. There's Michael Jackson, PYT. And now we're slowing it down a little bit with Lauren Daigle. You say. I can't.

0: More 96.1, the Valley's Choice at work. What's up? It's Riley Reed. And if you love Mexican food, have you been to La Morena? I mean, they've got some great food there, right over there off of Chicago Avenue. If you've never been, well, guess what? $25 will get you $50 to spend at La Morena. And that $50 can get you a lot of food there, too. They got some great stuff. Check out the video on our Instagram, More96.1 Music. 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
5: More 96.1 Shenandoah Valley weather.
6: We have a chance for some showers and thunderstorms this afternoon. A few heavy downpours at a high of 85. Tonight, partly cloudy and 66. Heavy thunderstorm again tomorrow with a high at 85. This weekend, partly sunny, highs near 80. From the News Talk 92.1 and 550 WSVA Weather Center, I'm Frank Welt.
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It's more 96.1, the Valley's choice at work. I am Riley Reed. How we doing today, Buffalo Gap? You enjoying this Friday Eve? You ready for payday? I know I am.

0: More 96.1 The Valley's Choice at work. It's Riley Reid. If you're not all fireworked out, or even if you are fireworked out, how about a drone show? We're doing one in Waynesboro on Saturday night. 9:30 is when that will start. 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

I've been told I have a terrible poker face, and that's why I don't play poker. Do you have a good poker face? Okay, can you teach me some skills? Because I'd like to win some extra money. It'd be nice. More 96.1. That's going to do it for me. I am Riley Reed. Until we meet again, peace, love, and chicken grease. Here's Belinda Carlisle.

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0: More 96.1, the Valley's Choice at Work with Ed Sheeran and Cameron. It's Dave Thomason. 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La Marina Mexican Restaurant in Harrisonburg. 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
14: Showers and thunderstorms possible this afternoon. Could see a couple of heavy downpours, the high at 85. Partly cloudy tonight, low 66. A heavy thunderstorm tomorrow with a high at 85. This weekend, partly to mostly cloudy, high at 80. From the News Talk 92.1 and 550 WSBA Weather Center,

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0: 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Teddy Swims, new one. It's called Mr. Know-It-All. It's Dave Thomas in. Thanks for hanging out. Speaking of Mr. Know-It-All, I'm not saying he knows it all, but he knows a lot. John Tesh, Intelligence for Your Life. 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
1: 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Faith is the substance of things hoped for without the evidence of things seen. That's what the Bible says. We got faith to get through the workday in fine fashion. Nonstop music continues with Justin Bieber on.

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More 96.1 The Valley's Choice said we're counting down to the end of the workday, trying to put workday number 4 to bed. It's a sing-along with Billy Joel. 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

0: More 96.1, the Valley's Choice said work. Gracie Abrams hitting the wall. It's Dave Thomas here. I want to say a big thank you to Harrisonburg Fire Department for yet another successful pizza night. They teamed up with CC's Pizza. They delivered 328 cheese pizzas last night. Got inside people's homes, checked their smoke detectors, checked their carbon monoxide detectors and alarms, make sure everything was working properly, replaced them if they needed to. This is such a really cool event. And the fact that Harrisonburg Media Group gets to play such a small part and be a part of this is awesome. So thank you to the Harrisonburg Fire Department. Kudos on the great work you're doing. We appreciate you, your support staff, all the folks that were involved in pizza night, and, of course, everything you do 24/7, 365, because there is never an off time for members of the Harrisonburg and all the fire departments. So thanks to all the firefighters anywhere. But, again, a big tip of the hat to Harrisonburg Fire Department for pizza night last night. Another successful event serving the Shenandoah Valley.
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2: Take a look at traffic this hour. Looks like pretty much free and clear on I-81 and I-64. There are some disabled vehicles along the route of I-81 southbound and maybe one on westbound I-64, but that's all I'm seeing. If you're seeing it, we're not saying it. Give us a call at the WSB Traffic and News Tip Line at 540-214-2500. Be sure to let us know what's going on.
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3: 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This is an unfair advantage that you get that Raven doesn't get. It's the first two answers to the next five questions. Answer to question number one is going to be YouTube. Answer to question number two is going to be Kevin O'Leary. 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
1: 496.1 Shenandoah Valley weather.
2: We have a chance for some showers and thunderstorms this afternoon. A few heavy downpours and a high at 85. Tonight, partly cloudy and 66. Heavy thunderstorm again tomorrow with a high at 85. This weekend, partly sunny, highs near 80. From the News Talk 92.1 and 550 WSBA Weather Center, I'm Frank Welt.
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Are you into pop culture? 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Maybe you can beat Raven and win some cash. 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

More 96 Blood, the Valley's choice at work. Happy National Sugar Cookie Day to you. I sugar cookies more of the holidays. Maybe that's just me, though. Maybe I'm a little weird like that. But it's Sugar Cookie Day. So if you're looking for some dessert tonight after dinner or forget dinner altogether, it's National Sugar Cookie Day. Enjoy.

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More songs to sing along to. 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

0: More 96.1, the Valley's Choice at Work. Miley, younger you. Speaking of younger or older, in this case, we told you earlier, our very own John Tesh from Intelligence for Your Life, weeknights at 7 here. John Tesh turning 74 today. Some other celebrities having birthdays today include author Dean Koontz. Koontz is turning 81. Kevin O'Leary from Shark Tank. He's still counting his money at 72. Actor Jimmy Smith's turning 71 today. Actress Kelly McGillis turning 69. Scott Grimes from Party of Five and ER. He's turning 55. And this one hits a little different because it means that we really are this old. Kevin from The Wonder Years. Fred Savage. He's turning 50. If you're having a birthday today, happy birthday. Celebrating with all of those celebrity types. Enjoy your birthday from all of us here. More 96.1.
1: 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Shenandoah Valley traffic.
2: Take a look at traffic this hour. Looks like pretty much free and clear on I-81 and I-64. There are some disabled vehicles along the route of I-81 southbound and maybe one on westbound I-64, but that's all I'm seeing. If you're seeing it, we're not saying it. Give us a call at the WSB Traffic and News Tip Line at 540-214-2500. Be sure to let us know what's going on.
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0: More 96.1 The Valley's Choice. Sad work. Benson Boone. Sorry, I'm here for somebody else. Dave Thomason. So I was talking earlier about what are you doing this weekend. A great event coming up this weekend that you might want to check out. I highly recommend you check out. It's happening in Augusta County with their sheriff's office there. It's a benefit fundraiser for the Augusta County Sheriff's Office Christmas for Children Fund. This is the fund they have set aside where they collect money through the year. And then at Christmas time, when they find out about kids who don't have Christmas gifts coming their way, they go buy gifts for them. So this is money going right back into the community from folks who are servants of the community at the Augusta County Sheriff's Office. It's happening Saturday, 4 till 7, at Bethlehem Community Church on Trimble's Mill Road in Swope. Pork barbecue, slaw, mac and cheese. I mean, it sounds delicious. $16 for adults, $6 for kids 6 to 10. 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You can dine it in, you can take it out, whatever you want to do. But you're helping out a very worthy cause by supporting the Children's Christmas Fund with the Augusta County Sheriff's Office. Again, it's happening Saturday, 4 until 7, or until they sell out. It's Bethlehem Community Church, Trimble's Mill Road in Swope. Check it out and support the Augusta County Sheriff's Office, who continue to support the Shenandoah Valley.
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2: Take a look at traffic this hour. Looks like pretty much free and clear on I-81 and I-64. There are some disabled vehicles along the route of I-81 southbound and maybe one on westbound I-64, but that's all I'm seeing. If you're seeing it, we're not saying it. Give us a call at the WSBA Traffic and News Tip Line at 540-214-2500. Be sure to let us know what's going on.
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Hey, it's Dave Thomas. Today is a very important international day. I bet you didn't know this. I'll tell you what day it is coming up and how you can, quote unquote, celebrate. 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

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World on Fire, Dave Thomas in. So today is International Emergency Preparedness Kit Day. What this means is making sure that you've got everything you need in case of an emergency at home. Like the power goes out or a storm. You know, do you have, you know, bottled water, non-perishable food, you know, a radio with batteries, flashlight with batteries, those kind of things. Do you have all the things in case you were to need it? International Emergency Kit Preparedness Day. It's a really important day, so make sure that you're doing all the things, you got your family in a safe place. And it's a good opportunity, too, on the heels of the Harrisonburg Fire Department's pizza night last night to check the batteries and your smoke detectors. And if you don't know how to do that, if you're not sure what's going on, maybe yours isn't working. In the city of Harrisonburg, you can contact the Harrisonburg Fire Department, and they will help you get that rectified. But I guarantee if you call any local fire department, no matter where you live, if you live outside the city of Harrisonburg, and you don't have a working smoke detector in your house, contact your local fire department. They'll get you the help that you need. And that's a big step in making sure that you and your family are prepared. So Emergency Kit Preparedness Day. Do you have all the stuff you need? And on that topic, check your smoke detectors, carbon monoxide detectors, all those things. Make sure they're functioning properly as well. Try to keep

0: 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And a big salute again to all the firefighters, emergency services, law enforcement who do that every single day. We're going to come back and wrap up your workday in just a couple of minutes with the Valley's Choice at Work. 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
2: Take a look at traffic this hour. Looks like pretty much free and clear on I-81 and I-64. There are some disabled vehicles along the route of I-81 southbound and maybe one on westbound I-64, but that's all I'm seeing. If you're seeing it, we're not saying it. Give us a call at the WSB Traffic and News Tip Line at 540-214-2500. 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

96.1, the Valley's choice of work. Now you're really starting to think about the weekend plans, right? Because we're through workday number four. What's the forecast going to look like for the upcoming weekend so you can make the best plans? We'll check in with Frank Will coming up in just about 15 minutes on more 96.1.

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More 96 Blood, the Valley's Choice, Sid Work with Dave Thomas. You know, we are in a time period in our lives where everywhere we go, we're being advertised to, marketed to. Of course, that's a basis of our business, advertising, marketing, helping businesses grow, making the right decisions. Our company can help you digitally, and we can help you with, you know, getting that impression out there. And I can't even tell you all the things our company does. They don't let me know all this stuff because, well, they know it's over my head. But we got some very smart people who can help you market your company. If you're thinking about that, wanting to help your business grow, we can help you with some key ideas. But there's a company in Missouri who may have found the very best way to market themselves. They are a bail bond company. And if they bail you out of jail –

0: They give you a black t-shirt, and then right underneath the neckline, from shoulder to shoulder, is the name of their company. It's written, I like to call it Bible font. It's written in Jesus Bebe Bail Bonds. Now, I'm bringing this up because this may be the most ingenious marketing plan I've ever seen. Because the way it's written right under the neckline of a t-shirt, shoulder to shoulder, is exactly where it cuts off right below that in a mugshot. And there's a 22-year-old in Missouri that was arrested, bailed out of jail by this bail bond company, reoffended, was taken to jail, and he was taken to jail wearing their t-shirt. Jesus Bebe Bail Bonds. Again, that was not by accident where they put the writing on these t-shirts. Right under the neckline of the t-shirt, shoulder to shoulder, it shows up just at the bottom of a mugshot. Ingenious marketing. Ingenious.
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2: Take a look at traffic this hour. Looks like pretty much free and clear on I-81 and I-64. There are some disabled vehicles along the route of I-81 southbound and maybe one on westbound I-64, but that's all I'm seeing. If you're seeing it, we're not saying it. Give us a call at the WSBA Traffic and News Tip Line at 540-214-2500. Be sure to let us know what's going on.
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1: 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Shenandoah Valley weather.
2: Partly cloudy and humid tonight with a low at 66. Tomorrow, a heavy thunderstorm in some areas, the high at 85. Saturday, a chance for a thunderstorm and 77. And

0: Sunday, partly sunny and 81. 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

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The birthday boy, John Tesh, turning 74 tonight. And his radio show starts at 7 o'clock. 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

0: More 96 Blood, the Valley's choice at work. Don't forget, tomorrow morning, 9 a.m., the latest Shin Valley deal becomes a real thing. 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They're now serving breakfast, lunch, and dinner as well. All your favorites, and then some. 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La Morena Mexican Restaurant, tomorrow morning starting at 9 a.m. You spend $25, you get $15 in return in the latest Shin Valley deal at ShinValleyDeals.com.
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2: Take a look at traffic this hour. Looks like pretty much free and clear on I-81 and I-64. There are some disabled vehicles along the route of I-81 southbound and maybe one on westbound I-64, but that's all I'm seeing. If you're seeing it, we're not saying it. Give us a call at the WSB Traffic and News Tip Line at 540-214-2500. Be sure to let us know what's going on.
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0: 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A big congratulations again to Heartland Veterinary Clinic. 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
1: 96.1 Shenandoah Valley weather.
14: Skies will be partly cloudy overnight. It will be humid.

0: with a low at 66. Tomorrow, we could see another round of showers and thunderstorms pop up. Partly sunny with a high at 85. Saturday, chance of thunderstorm at 77. Then sunny on Sunday with a high at 81. From the News Talk 92.1 and 550 WSBA Weather Center, I'm Frank Welch.
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He's going to be there. Teddy Swims, new stuff called Mr. Know-It-All. 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

0: More 96.1, the Valley's Choice at work, new Maroon 5 heroin. Dave Thomas here. Hope you're doing all right. Thanks for being here on a Thursday. So if you really love reality TV, check out the reality radio that is Anna and Raven and their couples court. 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

More 96 Blood, the Valley's Choice, Sam Work with Dave Thomas. Don't forget, tomorrow morning, 9 a.m., the latest Shen Valley deal to La Marina Mexican Restaurant in Harrisonburg. 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I'm heading out. 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
2: 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Thanks for tuning in. I am your grateful host with Intelligence for Your Life. And remember during COVID, when nobody was going to the movies or concerts and we all wondered if things would ever go back to normal? Well, not only have theaters and concerts rebounded, they're now one of the hottest stock categories. In-person entertainment experiences are seeing a surge on Wall Street. For the first time since the pandemic, movie production has remained consistent and strong. The movie theater chain Cinemark delivered its highest ever domestic box office performance this spring. And AMC Theatres said that this May was its highest attended month in 6 years. People are also willing to shell out for premium seats, bigger screens, and specialty snacks. In fact, Cinemark Theatres reported its highest ever food and beverage numbers. And Live Nation, which puts on concerts and live events, has seen its stock increase a full 16% just this year.
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2: All right, coming up, the next time you're using an AI chatbot, be careful how you speak to that thing. 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

0: Good evening, Shenandoah Valley. It's More 96.1. All right, so if you're like me and you've ever typed please or thank you when talking to ChatGPT or Claude, you're not alone. A study from Cornell found that AI chatbots tend to give better answers when asked for information respectfully. But here's what makes an even bigger difference in the answers you're going to get. Being rude. If you're rude to AI, that can, quote, significantly affect its performance. And the study found that strong emotions can actually influence the answers you get. In the study, when users became angry, irritated, argumentative, or overly emotional, the AI systems became less accurate. In some cases, the chatbot tried too hard to agree with users rather than sticking to the facts just to make them happy and calm them down. It's because AI is designed to keep conversations going and provide responses people find helpful. The downside is that it can prioritize pleasing people over accuracy. I've had this done to me. Experts say the best approach is surprisingly simple. Treat AI like a business tool. Be clear, direct, and specific about what you want. And despite how human chatbots seem, remember, they don't have feelings. They only sound human because they've been trained on billions of human conversations.
1: Intelligence for your life.
0: Coming up, scientists looked at over 200 studies, and they found that the right health app can change your life. I'll tell you which ones work best next.
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0: You're listening to More 96.1, the Shenandoah Valley's choice at work, however that looks for you. It's Intelligence for Your Life, John Tesh hanging with Gib Gerard. And Gib, according to a recent survey by two dating apps, one out of three married women say they were disappointed in how they were proposed to.
1: Oh, yes. Oh, yes. I mean, you did a great job. If your wife is disappointed with the fireworks and the whole restaurant being rented out, you know, you definitely won. But
0: I mean, first of all, I wasn't sure if Connie was going to say yes.
1: Right.
0: I mean, because she's that person.
1: Right.
0: You know, so yes, there was a lot of stuff going on. But go ahead.
1: I see a lot of proposal fails online. It's a common trend on the internet, on TikTok and Instagram.
0: What kind of thing would be a fail?
1: So where they say no. You know, where the guy proposes. There was one very famous one recently where a guy proposed while she was running a marathon, and she said, "No, not right now. This is my moment." But look, so here's what a proposal needs to do.
0: Talking about being emasculated.
1: Well, but it was her moment, and she didn't want it to be about them. She wanted it to be about her accomplishment.
0: No, I totally get it. Get out of my face. I'm struggling right now.
1: Right. So he wanted to make that about them, and she wanted it to be her moment. Right. And I totally respect that. But here's what makes proposals not work. A proposal doesn't work if you fail to understand the person you're proposing to.
0: Yeah, you got it.
1: So you have to understand them. You have to go big in whatever it is that's most important to them. Do they love hiking in the outdoors? Then fine, you propose at the end of a nice big hike. Do they love going to sporting events? That's the only context in which it's okay to propose at a sporting event, by the way. Only if she likes it. If only you like it, it does not count to earn any kind of brownie points.
0: There you go.
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3: 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And I look back and I'm like, what idiot is bored in Bora Bora? 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
0: Welcome back to Intelligence for Your Relationship. We've taken a close-up look at yours. Did you know that? And if it is lacking intimacy, it's pretty simple. You just need more sleep, according to research from the University of Michigan. They found that when couples just got an extra hour of sleep, it increased their odds of intimacy by 15%. The researchers say this comes down to the fact that extra sleep improves mood and energy levels. It also increases our ability to concentrate, which makes partners more attentive to each other, right? So if your relationship has been lacking cuddle time, you're probably also lacking in sleep. Getting more of one is going to help you get more of the other, according to our experts.
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